get an alert every time we play a song you want to hear. It's easy to do with the Kiss Rocks app. Pick the bands you want to hear more with a voting option on the Kiss Rocks app.

0: the safe alternative to energy drinks, caffeine pills, and trucker speed.
1: And when'd you get that tattoo on your lower back?
2: I don't know, Peter. Meth is a hell of a drug.
1: What?
0: 99.5 Kiss.

0: their food complimented than how hot they look.
1: Somebody said, Nard, I want my transmission back.
2: Yep, good luck.
0: Yeah, and
1: Derek still
0: too.
1: Isn't going to get a home cooked meal.
0: No, he has been. He's gotten at least two this week.
1: I did
0: remember.
1: Get two this week. I did get two wow. this week.
0: Very nice. Very nice.
1: It's a record. I've never got two in the same week.
0: You said it was back to back days.
1: It almost. Was, which kind of sucks because now I'm going to go a while without.
0: Well, no, she's two on, five, maybe 10 off.
1: Yeah, that's. It's usually two on, probably 10 off. Yeah. I've never got two in the same week, so.
0: Well.
1: That was a new day.
0: All right, so this dude was talking about, is this fat dating?
3: Have you guys ever been on Tinder? This app has, it's full of whales. It's full.
1: It's full of whales.
0: It's full of whales.
1: It's full of whales?
3: This app has, it's full of whales. It's full of disgusting whales who are morbidly obese with tattoos all over their body as their blubber is showing.
0: Why is he so mean about it?
1: It's a great, I have no idea.
0: He could have just been like, eh. Guess what? I tried Tinder. I mean, not really my weight class.
1: No, he said they're filled with whales.
0: He doesn't have to be rude about it. See this?
3: All the blubber. It's like almost every
0: Did
3: girl.
0: Did he fart?
1: I think he's frustrated.
2: Yeah, I think he moved in his chair or something.
3: It's like almost every girl on Tinder is the most disgusting looking woman I've ever seen.
1: God,
0: goodness gracious, sir. What's he so mad at?
2: And it's got to be more frustrating because it's like it's supposed to be in your area. It's like I don't see any of these uglies in my area. Like, why am I getting matched with these uglies?
0: So you're with him?
2: Yeah.
0: I was just apologizing for how rude the guy was, and then you're like, no, I got him.
4: I was like, preach, brother.
0: What the hell's wrong with him?
1: No, you guys wanted him to win. Somebody.
0: You guys want? You had his side.
1: Well, you had my side.
2: Yeah.
0: How can he say? How can he be like, ah, Mr. Romance? It's like, these uglies.
1: Because he's only going to romance a beautiful woman.
0: He's a fraud.
2: Yeah,
1: he is.
0: It's all he is a fraud. This woman, she will unmatch you if this happens.
5: Reasons I will unmatch with someone on a dating app, strict program edition. Let's get into it. If they mention cuddling at any point of the talking... Or even on their profile. No.
2: I wouldn't want to.
0: If they mention cuddling. She's like, if they mention cuddling. No.
5: Why are you trying to engage in physical contact this early?
2: Oh, my God.
1: Are you all right, Nard?
2: No.
0: What's wrong? That's up your alley, dude. She's driving down your alley and rejecting the cuddling.
5: Mm-hmm. No. If they talk about massages or massaging someone.
0: That's what Nard talks
1: There you
0: about.
1: Go, Nard. That's what she looks like.
2: Oh, God, no.
0: If they talk about massaging.
2: I don't want to massage her or touch her or cuddle her.
5: Unless they do that for a living, I can maybe forgive that. But if they are not a trained professional and explaining what they do for a living, that there is no need to be talking about massaging.
2: Why does it sound like she's talking from her neck?
0: She's British. That's why.
1: She does have...
0: She's British.
1: She does have multiple necks stacked on top of each other.
2: It's bad.
1: Like I've never seen that before.
2: And I think she's bad because she can't be physically cuddled.
1: I don't think so, Nard.
0: Anybody can be cuddled.
1: Yeah. I think you're being a jerk.
0: Anybody can be cuddled.
1: Yeah. Ooh, he said, ooh.
0: You don't have to be such a jerk.
2: She's being a jerk.
1: He doesn't like girls in glasses.
0: You're mad that she attacked your cuddling and your massages.
2: Or the way she's talking because it's weird.
0: She doesn't want the massages, buddy. Okay. All right, we got to do this real quick.
6: It's time to play. Who do you want to fart on? Got an ex, neighbor, family member, former friend? Call in now. 1-855-FU-BILLY. 1-855-FU-BILLY. And tell us who you want to fart on.
0: I'd like to fart on Nard just because he stole Derek's bit.
1: Yeah.
0: Tried to run off with it, which I thought was really rude.
1: Really rude.
0: I thought I was battling Nard, when really I was in a battle with Derek.
1: Mm-hmm.
0: It was a very heated battle. I mean, he won 2-1.
1: Mm-hmm.
0: I only had one woman call in saying that they would want to be complimented on their body.
1: I know.
0: All the other women were like, I want to be complimented on my food.
2: They didn't sound like that.
0: That's how I heard it in my ears.
7: I just want to be complimented on my food.
2: What?
7: I sent a photo of my food and I want a nice

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0: 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A woman might have partied a little too hard at an Avenged Sevenfold and Good Charlotte show in Phoenix over the weekend. 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
1: We think when it comes to things you can tap, that there's one thing that's better.
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